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I promise I swear. 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

0: Dün inanılmaz bir şarkı keşfettin. 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
1: 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Let's get the party started. See you at the bar, you was hardly talking. That's when I knew that your heart was scarring. 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Like, wait, babe.

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Somebody tell Doja Cat that I'm trying to indulge in that. In my great tracksuit, see the bulge in that.

0: 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Limitsiz.
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0: 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Limitsiz.
1: 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I feel like designer, and nothing else matter. 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
1: 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Friends to lovers need a part to star in, like, wait.